0: Of the G20 group of advanced economies to push for international agreement on AI.
1: In a divided world, we have the ability to bring people together, and we will. We are going to step into that role, and we are going to start with one of the most significant challenges and opportunities of our age, frontier AI.
0: Andy Burnham wants the UK to lead the world in developing a set of rules to prevent the spread of rogue artificial intelligence. That's the latest from Radio News Hub. I'm Johnny Holmes.
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5: Largely dry for the UK for Thursday, with a band of showers will affect northern and western areas. Temperatures ranging from 15 degrees Celsius in the north to 23 degrees Celsius in the south.
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1: The RAF has temporarily paused its high-speed Hawk fighter jet training after two pilots ejected from their aircraft moments before it crashed and narrowly missed Holmes on Anglesey. Britain should commit to rejoining the European Union within a decade. That's according to the think tank chaired by Sir Tony Blair. Holly Hughes reports.
2: Sir Tony, who left office in 2007, has said Andy Burnham's government should be clear it wants to enter into a structured formal relationship where everything is on the table. He claimed the EU inviting Canada to become its first associate member showed a newfound flexibility in relations between the EU and non-member states. However, the former Labour leader said it would be wrong to return to a straight membership of the single market and customs union.
1: New data for England shows only half of people being treated by their GP for high blood pressure have it under control. Analysis by Oxford University of 1.4 million adults also found most people across England with the condition are unaware that they have it, increasing their risk of stroke, heart attack and early death. After new research showed many workers are losing sleep worrying about people who rely on them, a leading union stepping up calls for investments in public services. Unison say the findings highlight the need for investments in public services as it's launched a petition calling for increased funding in next month's budget. People who watched the World Cup this summer are exposed to junk food, alcohol and gambling branding every 7 seconds. Researchers from the universities of Bristol and Oxford say unhealthy food and drink brands accounted for almost 7 in 10 ads, with almost 66,000 appearances. Dr. Raffaello Rossi is one of the experts.
3: The big worry is that, of course, this advertising tends to translate into action. So that's why brands spend a lot of money, is because they know, of course, this works.
1: In a statement, FIFA told us the majority of its revenues will be invested back into the global game. And the drive to recruit thousands more magistrates to cut court delays has been launched by the government. The Ministry of Justice are aiming to have 21,000 magistrates by 2029. That's the latest from Radio News Hub. I'm Jules Eastbridge.
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6: This is your weather update.
1: Largely dry for the UK for Thursday, but a band of showers will affect northern and western areas. Temperatures ranging from 15 degrees Celsius in the north to 23 degrees Celsius in the south.
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6: 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The High Peak. And beyond. We are Whaley Radio. 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

0: The number one for the High Peak. High Peak. And beyond. 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
1: Think tank chair by Tony Blair claims Britain should rejoin the EU within the next 10 years. Holly Hughes has more.
2: It comes as the former Labour Prime Minister said the country needed a new approach to post-Brexit relations. Sir Tony said the EU inviting Canada to become its first associate member showed a newfound flexibility in relations between the EU and non-member states. He's also recommending Andy Burnham's government should be clear it wants to enter into a structured, formal relationship where everything is on the table. But in a slight to the leadership of Sir Keir Starmer, he also cautioned towards an inching towards Europe as a result of public opinion.
1: The RAF has temporarily paused Hawkjet training after two pilots ejected moments before their aircraft crashed near Holmes on Anglesey. The pilots suffered minor injuries and have been treated. The Hawk T2 aircraft had been flying out of RAF Valley when it plummeted to the ground and investigations underway. Teenagers in England will be able to study new vocational GCSEs and access more work experience opportunities under government reforms to put technical and academic education on an equal footing. The qualifications, which will sit alongside traditional GCSEs, will be available to 14-year-olds in some subjects from as early as September 2029, and they will eventually replace existing technical awards. Nearly 6 billion people around the globe engaged with the World Cup this summer, but that came with more than 93,000 visible appearances of brands promoting unhealthy food and drink, alcohol and gaming. That's according to experts from the University of Bristol and Oxford. Dr. Raffaello Rossi is one of them.
3: The more advertising you see, the more likely you are to do this. So in this case, to consume unhealthy food, to start betting or to start drinking alcohol. And then we know, of course, following that, there will be an increased chance of harm.
1: Experts also say alcohol was advertised in countries where it's illegal. In a statement, FIFA told us the majority of its revenues will be reinvested back into the global game. And the government's launched a drive to recruit thousands more magistrates to cut court delays. Adverts will appear on national television as well as on social media. That's the latest from Radio News Hub. I'm Jules Eatbridge.
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1: Largely dry for the UK for Thursday, but a band of showers will affect northern and western areas. Temperatures ranging from 15 degrees Celsius in the north to 23 degrees Celsius in the south.
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7: Remembering the 70s. Yes, remember the 70s, the Rocky Horror Picture Show, how about Jaws? And of course, we can't forget about Wolfman Jack and Friday nights watching the Midnight Special. Now, back to the 70s with K.

That's Wet Willie and Weekend, kicking off the start of summer here on Back to the 70s. Hi, everyone. It's your host, Kevin Larkin. And here in the U.S., it's the unofficial start of summer. So we'll keep that summer playlist going with Olivia Newton-John

the quintessential summer song from Mungo Jerry, In the Summertime, on Back to the 70s. Now we head across the pond for the British group The First Class, featuring Tony Burrows, and the group's only hit single from the summer of 74.

released in the summer of 1976. That's War with Summer, going back to the 70s. Still to come this hour, it's this week's TV tune. But right now, for all you parrot heads, here is Jimmy Buffett and the Coral Reefer Band taking us on a trip to Margaritaville.

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Alice Cooper on Back to the 70s with School's Out. It's Kevin Larkin, and we're celebrating summer on this week's Back to the 70s. And up next are two versions of the same summer song. Up first is the original version from 1972, sung by Seals and Crofts, followed by the Isley Brothers version of Summer Breeze.

These are the Isley Brothers on Back to the 70s with their cover of the Seals and Cross song Summer Breeze. Coming up next, it's this week's TV tune right after Saturday in the Park. Here's Chicago on Back to the 70s.

One of my favorite groups from any decade, a flashback from 1969 from Sly and the Family Stone, Hot Fun in the Summertime, on Back to the 70s, where this week we're spotlighting songs that make you feel like it's summer. Let's take a drive up the Ventura Highway now. Here is America

0: England Dan and John Forcoli, and Nights Are Forever Without You. And that, I'm afraid, is just about going to wrap things up. Thank you so much for listening this week. Back to the 70s is a production of 70s Radio Shows, written and produced by Kevin Larkin. 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The Hughes Corporation will take us out with Rock the Boat. Kevin Larkin here saying until next time, you keep that lava lamp lit, and I'll see you right back here with another episode of Back to the 70s. Bye-bye.
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1: Think tank chair by Tony Blair claims Britain should rejoin the EU within the next 10 years. Holly Hughes has more.
2: It comes as the former Labour Prime Minister said the country needed a new approach to post-Brexit relations. Sir Tony said the EU inviting Canada to become its first associate member showed a newfound flexibility in relations between the EU and non-member states. He's also recommending Andy Burnham's government should be clear it wants to enter into a structured, formal relationship where everything is on the table. But in a slight to the leadership of Sir Keir Starmer, he also cautioned towards an inching towards Europe as a result of public opinion.
1: The RAF has temporarily paused Hawkjet training after two pilots ejected moments before their aircraft crashed near Holmes on Anglesey. The pilots suffered minor injuries and have been treated. The Hawk T2 aircraft had been flying out of RAF Valley when it plummeted to the ground, and investigations underway. Teenagers in England will be able to study new vocational GCSEs and access more work experience opportunities under government reforms to put technical and academic education on an equal footing. The qualifications, which will sit alongside traditional GCSEs, will be available to 14-year-olds in some subjects from as early as September 2029, and they will eventually replace existing technical awards. Nearly 6 billion people around the globe engaged with the World Cup this summer, but that came with more than 93,000 visible appearances of brands promoting unhealthy food and drink, alcohol and gaming. That's according to experts from the University of Bristol and Oxford. Dr. Raffaele Rossi is one of them.
3: The more advertising you see, the more likely you are to do this. So in this case, to consume unhealthy food, to start betting or to start drinking alcohol. And then we know, of course, following that, there will be an increased chance of harm.
1: Experts also say alcohol was advertised in countries where it's illegal. In a statement, FIFA told us the majority of its revenues will be reinvested back into the global game. And the government's launched a drive to recruit thousands more magistrates to cut court delays. Adverts will appear on national television as well as on social media. That's the latest from Radio News Hub. I'm Jules Eatbridge.
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5: This is your weather update.
1: Staying largely dry across the UK for Thursday, but a band of showers will affect northern and western areas. Temperatures ranging from 15 degrees Celsius in the north to 23 degrees Celsius in the south.
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8: With Supersonic 70s.

Well, hello, welcome along. It is Supersonic 70s, myself and Sid welcoming you along. Opening up with Free there and a number that was co-written by a 16-year-old bass player called Andy Fraser. From the group, of course. And then second up, from an album, The Rise and Fall of Ziggy Stardust and the Spiders of Mars, David Bowie, and that's a controversial video that they did on Top of the Pops for Starman. So we've got the Guess Who, Rainbow, Three Dog Night, Walker Brothers, Jim Stafford, the cover from Another Brother, where we give you a Monday artist doing a cover of something from the 70s, Feeder doing Police. The glam rock hit comes from T-Rex, the number two hit from Blondie, and something by Rod Stewart as well from a classic album. The interview, Mick Jones of Foreigner. And if you want to get in touch, please do so. Chunky Jeff, ChunkyGeoff at gmail.com. Right, extended album version of The Guess Who.

0: across the High Peak and beyond. 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
1: I've looked after my kids since they were born. 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
1: Far-right activist Daniel Thomas, also known as Danny Tomo, has been arrested after he was filmed slashing the side of a dinghy while a rescue crew member was still on board. The 37-year-old was detained on suspicion of criminal damage and recklessly endangering someone's life. It's understood the crew member was attempting to take back the boat to France. Online misogyny and abuse against women is going up at a rapid rate. A joint report from Refuge and the End Violence Against Women Coalition says more than one in three women have experienced some form of online violence, rising to 47% for 16 to 24-year-olds. Bo Bottomley is Refuge's policy and public affairs manager.
2: If the government is serious about its pledge to halve violence against women and girls within a decade, it really needs to take urgent action to address the online abuse that they're experiencing.
1: The Prime Minister says the ban on drinking at football is outdated and discriminatory, and he wants to scrap it. Andy Burnham pointed to the fact that fans of other sports are allowed to drink in the stands, but police chiefs say a proper consultation must come first, while the Football Supporters Association say the legislation should be reviewed. With the new school term now underway, there's warnings about how parents are coping with their own mental well-being. Action for Children says seeing a rise in the number of parents getting in touch who need support alongside their children, saying their helpline is now a crisis line. Joe Thurston is from the charity and says parents of 10 to 15-year-olds are especially struggling.
3: This particular age group, I mean, children are hitting adolescence. It's a really difficult time for them in terms of their development and their emotional state and what have you. And in the midst of that, they're going to high school, which is a really huge transition.
1: And teenagers in England will be able to study new vocational subjects as part of their GCSEs from September 2029. The qualifications will sit alongside traditional GCSEs. They'll be available to 14-year-olds who will also have better access to work experience opportunities as part of plans to bring down the number of young people not in education, employment or training. From Radio News Hub, I'm Frankie Hersine.
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1: Most areas staying dry with sunny spells, but some outbreaks of rain spreading eastwards. Another warm day in the southeast and becoming very windy in the northwest with a high of 22 degrees Celsius.
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1: I was a part of the task force when we went to liberate the Falkland Islands. 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
1: Far-right activist Daniel Thomas has been arrested after he was filmed slashing the side of a dinghy while a rescue crew member was on it. The 37-year-old, who's also known as Danny Tomo, uploaded a video on YouTube showing him being detained on suspicion of criminal damage and recklessly endangering someone's life. Online misogyny and abuse against women is going up at a rapid rate. A joint report from Refuge and the End Violence Against Women Coalition say more than one in three women have experienced some form of online violence, rising to 47% for 16 to 24-year-olds. Beau Bottomley is Refuge's policy and public affairs manager.
2: If the government is serious about its pledge to halve violence against women and girls within a decade, it really needs to take urgent action to address the online abuse that they're experiencing.
1: A judge in the US has temporarily blocked Donald Trump's move to ban three news outlets from the White House. The US president announced the ban on CNN, MS Now, and Politico last week, calling them fake news. More recently, he said negative coverage is dangerous for the country. There are calls for more support for parents of 10 to 15-year-olds who are struggling with their mental health. Charity Action for Children say it's seeing a rise in parents raising concerns about their own well-being, warning its helpline is becoming a crisis service. Jo Thurston is from the charity.
3: And they're telling us that they feel really isolated, they don't know what they can do, they don't know where to get support, their mental health is sort of struggling as well because they're so worried about their children. At Action for Children, we're sort of really, really focusing on the fact that the parent needs support as well as the child, and it needs to be like a whole family-led support.
1: They want more to be done to support this age group who face key pressure points like starting high school. And Harry Kane says he wants to continue with a sporting career after he retires and is seriously considering becoming a kicker in the NFL. The Ballon d'Or favourite did admit he has dreams of becoming a golfer, but says American football could be a little more realistic. That's the latest from Radio News Hub. I'm Frankie Hersine.
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6: This is your weather update.
1: Most areas staying dry with sunny spells, but some outbreaks of rain spreading eastwards. Another warm day in the southeast and becoming very windy in the northwest with a high of 22 degrees Celsius.
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1: Far-right activist Daniel Thomas has been arrested after he was filmed slashing the side of a dinghy while a rescue crew member was on it. The 37-year-old, who's also known as Danny Tomo, uploaded a video on YouTube showing him being detained on suspicion of criminal damage and recklessly endangering someone's life. Online misogyny and abuse against women is going up at a rapid rate. A joint report from Refuge and the End Violence Against Women Coalition say more than one in three women have experienced some form of online violence, rising to 47% for 16 to 24-year-olds. Bo Bottomley is Refuge's policy and public affairs manager.
2: If the government is serious about its pledge to halve violence against women and girls within a decade, it really needs to take urgent action to address the online abuse that they're experiencing.
1: A judge in the US has temporarily blocked Donald Trump's move to ban three news outlets from the White House. The US president announced the ban on CNN, MS Now, and Politico last week, calling them fake news. More recently, he said negative coverage is dangerous for the country. There are calls for more support for parents of 10 to 15-year-olds who are struggling with their mental health. Charity Action for Children say it's seeing a rise in parents raising concerns about their own well-being, warning its helpline is becoming a crisis service. Jo Thurston is from the charity.
3: And they're telling us that they feel really isolated. They don't know what they can do. They don't know where to get support. Their mental health is sort of struggling as well because they're so worried about their children. At Action for Children, we're sort of really, really focusing on the fact that the parent needs support as well as the child, and it needs to be like a whole family-led support.
1: They want more to be done to support this age group who face key pressure points like starting high school. And Harry Kane says he wants to continue with a sporting career after he retires and is seriously considering becoming a kicker in the NFL. The Ballon d'Or favourite did admit he has dreams of becoming a golfer, but says American football could be a little more realistic. That's the latest from Radio News Hub. I'm Frankie Hersine.
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6: This is your weather update.
7: Most areas staying dry with sunny spells, but some outbreaks of rain spreading eastwards. Another warm day in the southeast and becoming very windy in the northwest with highs of 22 degrees Celsius.
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There we go, Chris Andrews, that's Pretty Belinda. And where we say hello, welcome along to the Vinyl Impressions. Today, vinyl pop hits with myself, Martin Brown, for the next hour or so. Thank you for tuning in. Here's Norman Greenbaum's Spirit in the Sky.

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Mac, along with Katie Kassoon, together Sugar Candy Kisses. It's Martin Brown with the Vinyl Impressions. Yes, it's all on vinyl, and today it's vinyl pop hits. All the songs were hits, although this next one, not in the UK. Everywhere else, it seemed to do really well for Hank the Knife and the Jets' Guitar King.

0: heard Glen Campbell. That was the Rhinestone Cowboy Nick Straker Band right now. A Walk in the Park. Four big pop hits on vinyl. And we're remaining in the 1970s for Jim Killstrap. Swing Your Daddy.
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to Tosh, Don't Look Back. You got to walk, and Status Quo of the 60s, and Down the Dust Pipe. If I had words, I'd play Scott Fitzgerald and Yvonne Keeley. This is good.

Yes, we all enjoyed the dance that they did to that tune back in the day. Brotherhood of Man, Save Your Kisses for Me. Meanwhile, Nena, 99, Red Balloons, that German artist who was so popular.

finished her career. She re-recorded it from a German version to English. It was a massive hit. 25 million record sales later, she was a star. Gabrielle, actually, her name, but Nena, the name of the band that she played with, so she took that on. And why not? It worked, obviously. Ottawa next. This is Hands Up.

Otto on Hands Up, Give Me Your Heart. I like the follow-up single as well, Help, Give Me Some Help. Do you remember that one?

Eddie and the Soul Band. Don't we just love that? Shaft, that's the theme tune from that amazing film. Ernie Maresca next. This is Shout, Shout, Knock Yourself Out. We'll finish with Focus. Thank you for tuning our way. Martin Brown signing off from the Vinyl Impressions. Back again next time. Please do check the schedule for more details.

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1: Far-right activist Daniel Thomas has been arrested after he was filmed slashing the side of a dinghy while a rescue crew member was on it. The 37-year-old, who's also known as Danny Tomo, uploaded a video on YouTube showing him being detained on suspicion of criminal damage and recklessly endangering someone's life. Online misogyny and abuse against women is going up at a rapid rate. A joint report from Refuge and the End Violence Against Women Coalition say more than one in three women have experienced some form of online violence, rising to 47% for 16 to 24-year-olds. Bo Bottomley is Refuge's policy and public affairs manager.
2: If the government is serious about its pledge to halve violence against women and girls within a decade, it really needs to take urgent action to address the online abuse that they're experiencing.
1: A judge in the US has temporarily blocked Donald Trump's move to ban three news outlets from the White House. The US president announced the ban on CNN, MS Now, and Politico last week, calling them fake news. More recently, he said negative coverage is dangerous for the country. There are calls for more support for parents of 10 to 15-year-olds who are struggling with their mental health. Charity Action for Children say it's seeing a rise in parents raising concerns about their own well-being, warning its helpline is becoming a crisis service. Jo Thurston is from the charity.
3: And they're telling us that they feel really isolated. They don't know what they can do. They don't know where to get support. Their mental health is sort of struggling as well because they're so worried about their children. At Action for Children, we're sort of really, really focusing on the fact that the parent needs support as well as the child, and it needs to be like a whole family-led support.
1: They want more to be done to support this age group who face key pressure points like starting high school. And Harry Kane says he wants to continue with a sporting career after he retires and is seriously considering becoming a kicker in the NFL. The Ballon d'Or favourite did admit he has dreams of becoming a golfer, but says American football could be a little more realistic. That's the latest from Radio News Hub. I'm Frankie Hersein.
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6: This is your weather update.
7: Most areas staying dry with sunny spells, but some outbreaks of rain spreading eastwards. Another warm day in the southeast and becoming very windy in the northwest with highs of 22 degrees Celsius.
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0: Boss from 1994 and Cornflake Girl. And before that with Madness from 1999 and Love Struck. It's time now for today's Retro Rewind, 360s tracks back to back. And kicking them off today with Bonzo Dog, Doodah Band.
1: Sandy M's Retro Rewind. Retro Rewind. 1968.

0: and Beauty Is Only Skin Deep. And before that was a Jimi Hendrix Experience from 1968 and All Along the Watchtower. And kicking off today's Retro Rewind with Bonzo Dog Doodah Band from 1968 and I'm the Urban Spaceman. Let's go to 2003 next for Kim Marsh.
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0: there for Janet Jackson and Together Again. And before that was Kim Marsh from 2003 and Come On Over. Let's play one more track now before today's time tunnel. Let's go to 1977 for Marilyn McCoo and Billy Davis Jr.
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0: Junior, and you don't have to be a star. Now it's time for today's time tunnel. Let's have some more 70s, shall we? Because I've chosen September of 1974.
1: Sandy M's time tunnel.

0: on the chart of September 1974. At number 3 with The 3 Degrees and When Will I See You Again. At number 2 was Donny and Marie Osmond and I'm Leaving It All Up To You. And finishing there at number 1 in September of 1974 was The Osmonds and Love Me For A Reason. Unfortunately, we've come to the end of another show, but as always, I'm going to leave you with a Stanley M's 12-incher, and today I've chosen the original extended version of a Rose Voice track, and Is It Love You're After? I hope to catch you again soon for another edition of Pop Decades. Thank you so much for your company. Bye for now.
1: This is Sandy's 12-incher finish. See you next time.

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1: 781 migrants arrived in the UK yesterday. That's the highest number for a single day so far this year. It comes after a cabinet minister said not every migrant boat can be intercepted in the wake of two boats landing undetected on British shores within 2 days. Far-right activist Daniel Thomas has been arrested after he was filmed slashing the side of a dinghy while a rescue crew member was on it. The 37-year-old, who's also known as Danny Tomo, uploaded on YouTube, showing him being detained on suspicion of criminal damage and recklessly endangering someone's life. Hospital bosses have committed to reviewing the breast cancer care received by about 4,500 women after severe failings were found in services. It's after members of a support group attended a public meeting held by County Durham and Darlington NHS Foundation Trust, where the board decided the scope of its look-back exercise. Social media platform TikTok is to pay a £12.7 million fine from the UK data watchdog after dropping an appeal. The Information Commissioner's Office imposed the fine in 2023 because TikTok didn't do enough to make sure underage children were not using its platform and ensure that their data was used correctly. Parents of 10 to 15-year-olds are struggling to cope with their own mental well-being. Action for Children say they're seeing a rise in the number of adults contacting their Parent Talk support service. 40% of them raised concerns about their own well-being alongside their child. That's up from 28% 2 years ago. Jo Thurston's from the charity.
2: It's difficult with their support and their strong person who's looking out for them. But we're also dealing with like the upset and the emotional sort of trauma to ourselves, you know, when they're coming out with some of the things that they're going through.
1: And the Princess of Wales has been to a garden and met people recovering from addiction. She's visited Garran Park in Essex to mark Addiction Awareness Week. That's the latest from Radio News Hub. I'm Holly Hughes.
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4: This is your weather update.
1: Most areas staying dry with sunny spells, but some outbreaks of rain spreading eastwards. Another warm day in the southeast and becoming very windy in the northwest with highs of 22 degrees Celsius.
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0: another edition of the Classic Chart Rundown with me, Dave Marley, where today we concentrate on the chart of September 1994. We kicked off today a down from last week's number 14 to this week's 20 with Blur and Park Life. This week's 19 was a brand new entry from The Grid and Roller Coaster, and another brand new entry at this week's
1: number 18
0: for Lisa Loeb and Nine Stories.

0: And so, brand new entry at this week's number 18. You just heard Lisa Loeb and Nine Stories. Stay, I Missed You. It was down from last week's 12 to this week's 17 for DJ Miko and What's Up. And another one falls down from last week's number 10 to this week's
1: number 16
0: for All For One.
1: I swear.

0: So they called themselves All For One. The track was called I Swear, down from last week's number 10 to this week's 16. And it's a non-mover at this week's
1: number 15
0: for Sophie B. Hawkins.

non-mover at this week's number 15 for Sophie B. Hawkins, and right beside you as we continue the chart countdown for September 1994. It's down 7 from last week's number 7,

0: last week's number 6 to this week's number 11 with Crazy For You as we step inside the top 10 of September 1994. It's up one from last week's 11 to this week's
1: number 10
0: for MB featuring General Levy.

0: fall of four spaces from last week's number three to this week's number seven. Yosu and Dor featuring Naina Cherry and 7 Seconds. And it's down one from last week's number five to this week's
1: number six
0: for Boys to Men.

0: down from last week's number 5 to this week's number 6, and I'll make love to you as we continue the chart countdown for September 1994. It's a climb of 4 spaces from last week's number 9 to this week's
1: number 5
0: for Corona.

0: spaces from last week's number 2 to this week's number 4. Kylie Minogue and Confide in Me as we step inside the top 3 of September 1994. It's a brand new entry at this week's
1: number 3
0: for Luther Vandross and Mariah Carey. My-

0: And so a brand new entry at this week's number three for Luther Vandross and Mariah Carey and Endless Love. And it's down from last week's number one to this week's
1: number two
0: for Wet, Wet, Wet.

Drop down to number two with Love Is All Around. We're moments away from finding out what was number one in September 1994. Before we do, let's recap on the top 10. At number 10, it was down from last week's 11 for MB and General Levy with Incredible. A brand new entry at number 9 for REM and What's the Frequency, Kenneth. Down 4 from last week's 4 to this week's 8, Red Dragon with Brian and Tony and Compliments on Your Kiss. Down from last week's 3 to this week's 7, Yosun Dua featuring Naina Cherry and 7 Seconds. Down from last week's 5 to this week's number 6, it's Boys to Men, I'll Make Love to You. Up 4 from 9, it's this week's number 5, Corona and The Rhythm of the Night. Down 2 from last week's number 2 to this week's 4, Kylie Minogue and Confide in Me. Inside the top 3, it's a non-mover at number 3 for Luther Vandross and Mariah Carey and Endless Love. And it's down from last week's number 1 to this week's number 2 for Wet Wet Wet and Love Is All Around. The track that was number 1 in September 1994. She called herself Wigfield, the track Saturday Night. I'll see you next time.

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1: 781 migrants arrived in the UK yesterday. That's the highest number for a single day so far this year. It comes after a cabinet minister said not every migrant boat can be intercepted in the wake of two boats landing undetected on British shores within 2 days. Far-right activist Daniel Thomas has been arrested after he was filmed slashing the side of a dinghy while a rescue crew member was on it. The 37-year-old, who's also known as Danny Tomo, uploaded on YouTube, showing him being detained on suspicion of criminal damage and recklessly endangering someone's life. Hospital bosses have committed to reviewing the breast cancer care received by about 4,500 women after severe failings were found in services. It's after members of a support group attended a public meeting held by County Durham and Darlington NHS Foundation Trust, where the board decided the scope of its look-back exercise. Social media platform TikTok is to pay a £12.7 million fine from the UK data watchdog after dropping an appeal. The Information Commissioner's Office imposed the fine in 2023 because TikTok didn't do enough to make sure underage children were not using its platform and ensure that their data was used correctly. Parents of 10 to 15-year-olds are struggling to cope with their own mental well-being. Action for Children say they're seeing a rise in the number of adults contacting their Parent Talk support service. 40% of them raised concerns about their own well-being alongside their child. That's up from 28% 2 years ago. Jo Thurston's from the charity.
2: It's difficult with their support and their strong person who's looking out for them. But we're also dealing with like the upset and the emotional sort of trauma to ourselves, you know, when they're coming out with some of the things that they're going through.
1: And the Princess of Wales has been to a garden and met people covering from addiction. She's visited Garran Park in Essex to mark Addiction Awareness Week. That's the latest from Radio News Hub. I'm Holly Hughes.
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4: This is your weather update.
5: Rain across the northwest will slowly edge southeast. Elsewhere, it will stay dry with variable cloud, while mist and fog patches may develop in the southwest, lows of 12 degrees.
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1: Hi, this is Roy Orbison.
2: Crying was on the heels of Running Scared. It was number one, and then the next record was Crying. On the other side of Crying was Candyman, and it was just a down-home blues thing. And then I was a bit afraid of crying professionally because you didn't in the industry follow a ballad with a ballad. But then I said, well, I don't care what that's all about. So Crying was about, it was a true story. I had seen a girlfriend of mine that I'd broken up with, and I waved to her, and I should have driven the car right over to where she was. But I played it cool and drove on down the street about a block and started big old tears in my eyes, you know. And then when I got old enough to relate the story, and the thought was that I was all right for a while till you made contact again, till you either saw her or she called you on the phone or whatever. And in this case, I saw her. And so it was a feeling that it was not difficult to write. It was difficult to conjure that song up. It's a totally true song, because when that song came out, I don't think anyone had accepted the fact that a man should be able to cry when he wants to cry.

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1: Not every migrant boat can be intercepted. That's what a cabinet minister has said after two uncontrolled landings from the Channel in 2 days. Education Secretary Lucy Powell has made the statements after the day 21 people were detained when a boat evaded border force to reach the beach of Samfire Ho in Dover. Meanwhile, 781 migrants arrived in the UK yesterday. That's the highest number for a single day so far this year. Australian Prime Minister Anthony Albanese has raised huge concerns after an OpenAI agent infiltrated a health department website back in July. He says he's disappointed the company took too long to report it. Meanwhile, OpenAI say their models took actions they didn't intend. It comes as AI leaders like OpenAI chief Sam Altman call for strong regulations on the tech. Record numbers of victims are waiting more than a year for their case to be heard as the Crown Court backlog in England and Wales continues to soar. There were 80,829 outstanding cases at the end of June, according to Ministry of Justice figures. In June, ministers warned it could take nearly 300 years to bring the backlog of cases back to levels seen before the COVID pandemic, without major reforms to cut jury trials. Assaults on passengers and other members of the public on Britain's railways have hit a record high. There were 13,464 reported assaults against people who were not part of the railway workforce between April 2025 and March 2026. And a leading union is stepping up calls for investment in public services. It's after new research showed many workers are losing sleep worrying about people who rely on them. Unison say the thought of letting people down is keeping public service workers up at night. Claire Williams is their Assistant General Secretary.
2: The reality is that you can't keep asking public service workers to do more with less. We're really clear that our public services need a bailout and they need that now.
1: That's the latest from Radio News Hub. I'm Holly Hughes.
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5: This is your weather update.
6: Rain across the northwest will slowly edge southeast. Elsewhere, it will stay dry with variable cloud, while mist and fog patches may develop in the southwest, lows of 12 degrees.
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1: Two pilots who ejected from their aircraft moments before it crashed are expected to make a full recovery, according to the RAF. The Hawk T2 aircraft had been flying out of the Valley Station on Anglesey on Wednesday when it plummeted to the ground in a nearby area. Hawk operations have been paused by the RAF as a precautionary measure, while investigations into the crash are ongoing. The government need to stick to their pledge to tackle violence against women and girls. That's the message from Charities Refuge and the End Violence Against Women Coalition.
2: No women should feel forced to come offline because of the abuse that they experience. The responsibility really lies with tech companies to make their platforms safer by design, to prevent abuse and to tackle perpetrators.
1: Their new report finds young women who use social media say they are recommended content that is humiliating, degrading or sexually violent towards women most or every time they use it. The government has said it must push further and harder to stop migrants crossing the channel after more than 700 people arrived in the UK on Wednesday. That's the highest number for a single day so far this year. Home Secretary Shabana Mahmood, who has ordered an urgent review by the Border Security Command, said the failure to intercept the two boats was not acceptable. Public service workers are losing sleep over worries for people who rely on them. That's according to leading union Unison, who are calling for more investment in public services to relieve pressures. Their spokesperson is Claire Williams.
3: Our campaign message is really clear. Public sector workers show up for us every day, and we're calling on the government to show up for them now.
1: And a date has been set for Tyson Fury and Anthony Joshua's highly anticipated heavyweight clash. The bout, one of the biggest in British boxing history, will take place at Cardiff's Principality Stadium on December the 11th. Both fighters have held multiple world titles, with Joshua boasting a 30-4 win-loss record, while Fury has 36 wins, 2 losses and a draw. That's the latest from Radio News Hub. I'm Johnny Holmes.
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6: This is your weather update.
1: Rain in the northwest with windy conditions and coastal gales. It'll move southeast and become more broken, whilst elsewhere it stays dry, with mist and fog possible in the southwest, lows of 10 degrees.
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And the course is very simple. It's Ben B. Shape, the enemy, and Angela Mia Tara. So next time round, I want to hear everyone sing it. And sing it very loud.

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But before we do, we need to beat to the record. So, when you're ready, we'll have a call.

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1: Met Commissioner Sir Mark Rowley says the justice system must treat crime victims better after a man who used AI to make nude images of children was bailed back to his flat near a playground, adding the children should have been put first.
2: But I'm here because this case is yet another example of victims being let down by a justice system that often fails to put their safety first. And in this case, those victims are children.
1: 32-year-old Zafar Dogan has been jailed for 2 years and 4 months after using AI to create sexualized images from photographs of children and adults taken without their knowledge. Dogan, from Enfield, pleaded guilty to multiple offences, including making indecent images of children. The UK government has announced an £88 million package to deliver healthcare, clean water and protection to hundreds of thousands of Palestinians. Support for medical consultations, rehabilitation for children with blast injuries and vital mental health services will be delivered as part of the package. Money will also be spent on sanitation and hygiene services in addition to waste management. A leading union is stepping up calls for investment in public services. It's after new research showed many workers are losing sleep worrying about people who rely on them. Unison says the thought of letting people down is keeping public service workers up at night. Claire Williams is their Assistant General Secretary.
3: You can't keep asking public service workers to do more with less. We're really clear that our public services need a bailout.
1: Two pilots who ejected from their aircraft moments before it crashed are expected to make a full recovery, according to the RAF. The Hawk T2 aircraft had been flying out of the RAF Valley Station on Anglesey on Wednesday when it plummeted to the ground in the nearby area. Hawk operations have been paused by the RAF as a precautionary measure, whilst investigations are ongoing. And a date has been set for Tyson Fury versus Anthony Joshua. It's at Cardiff's Principality Stadium on December the 11th. That's the latest from Radio News Hub. I'm Johnny Holmes.
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1: Rain in the northwest with windy conditions and coastal gales. It'll move southeast and become more broken, whilst elsewhere it stays dry, with mist and fog possible in the southwest, lows of 10 degrees.
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and they're still going. Oh, yeah. Bay City Rollers and the Summer Love Sensation. Hey, great to have you company along. This is Vinyl Days, playing out on your favourite radio station. And it's Alec Nicol with you for the next 2 hours. Good to have you company along. I'll give you 60s, 70s, 80s, and even 90s music as well. So stick with us. Two from the 80s. Loico, he'll come your way after this from Fleetwood Mac.

great old tune from the 80s. Lottie Cole and the Commotions. And that's a brand new friend. And before that, from the album Tango in the Night, Fleetwood Mac. One of the biggest albums of the year, in fact, and The Family Man. Well, it's final days playing out on your favourite radio station. I'll tell you about a very silly man from Egypt very shortly. In the meantime, this is Candy Staten.

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0: And what's wrong with that? Absolutely nothing. 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
1: The Three in a Row Quiz.
0: Taking us into this. Right, question number one. Which US state is named on the label of a Jack Daniels bottle? Which US state is named on the label of a Jack Daniels bottle? Question number two. How many feet are there in a fathom? How many feet are there in a fathom? And question number three. A couple celebrating their crystal wedding anniversary have been married for how many years? A couple celebrating their crystal wedding anniversary have been married for how many years? Have a think about that. Give you it again very shortly. Top three of the past, we are going back to April 1976. And that is just around the corner, right after this. From Gary Newman, from the 80s, and the big number one hit single is Cars.

0: something. I think they're underrated. The band Smokey and Lay Back in the Arms. Always like their songs. Anyway, this is Vinyl Days playing out on your favourite radio station. If you want to get in contact, there is loads of ways in which to do it even. You ever stop speaking and you don't know why? I just did that there. You can get me on Facebook under Vinyl Days Radio Show. You can give us a cheeky like. Or you can go onto the main website and we are going to rip that to pieces. That website is getting redone. It's all the www.vinyldays.co.uk. You can also find out about the Love Zone on there as well. Lots of things to look at, lots of things to do. You can play games and all of that sort of malarkey. And just before we head into the top three of the past, I'm going to leave you with this thought. If you seen an animal in trouble, what would you do? Would you try and help it? Or if you personally were not able to help, you would approach other people and just would all band together and sort the problem out. Would you wait 5 years to sort the problem out? That's what happened in Egypt. 5 years this animal waited to be saved. I'll tell you about that very shortly.
1: Great oldies. Great oldies. Vinyl Days.
2: April.
1: 1976. Top three of the past. Number three.

Was that really April 1976? It was. Brotherhood of Man got us underway with Save Your Kisses for Me. John Miles and his one-hit wonder, Music. Great song from him. And there's Billy Ocean and The Love Really Hurts Without You. Final days on your favourite radio station as we head into the 80s. And this is Irene Cara.

condiment, I prefer that version than the version done by the Village People. They did go west as well. But that's a 90s version from the Pet Shop Boys. Let me give you the answers to this. Which US state is named on the label of a Jack Daniels bottle? It's Tennessee. Oh, yeah. How many feet are there in a fathom? Well, I didn't have a fathom. The answer is 6. And a couple celebrating their crystal wedding anniversary have been married for how many years? It's been 15 years. So there you go. If you got those three, well done to you. I can tell you quickly this story, right? It's real, honestly. A cat who spent 5 years trapped behind a wall at a railway station has finally been freed after the Facebook campaign alerted animal lovers to the monkey's plight. Bizzle the cat apparently crawled into the hole in the metro station in Cairo, Egypt in 2010 when he was a little kitten, but he grew too big to get back out again. He was only said to have survived because an elderly man fed him and gave him water every day. The man, known as Uncle Abdul, even visited the station during the 2011 revolution, when large parts of the city were in chaos. A previous rescue attempt failed after the cat became scared and ran further into the wall. The wall could not be broken, as it would have been considered damage to public property under Egyptian law. But the plight of Bizzle came to the attention of the animal rights activators after the photo of the cat's tail hanging from behind the wall was posted on Facebook. Workers were brought in to help, and the rescue mission took more than 5 hours. The terrified cat only emerged from the hole after one worker, named Amar, went inside to bring him out. Sadly, Bizzle disappeared before anyone could catch him. He shot out the hole and out the station. Now, the question you've got to ask yourself there is, the old man fed him faithfully for 5 years. Why did not tell people about him beforehand? Seems a bit strange to me, yeah. Very strange indeed. Well, I'll tell you something that's not strange. Hour 2 of Vinyl Days is coming up, and 3 big songs kicking off part 2 will come from the Glasgow band Simple Minds.

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1: Met Commissioner Sir Mark Rowley says the justice system must treat crime victims better after a man who used AI to make nude images of children was bailed back to his flat near a playground, adding the children should have been put first.
2: But I'm here because this case is yet another example of victims being let down by a justice system that often fails to put their safety first. And in this case, those victims are children.
1: 32-year-old Zafar Dogan has been jailed for 2 years and 4 months after using AI to create sexualized images from photographs of children and adults taken without their knowledge. Dogan, from Enfield, pleaded guilty to multiple offences, including making indecent images of children. The UK government has announced an £88 million package to deliver healthcare, clean water and protection to hundreds of thousands of Palestinians. Support for medical consultations, rehabilitation for children with blast injuries and vital mental health services will be delivered as part of the package. Money will also be spent on sanitation and hygiene services in addition to waste management. A leading union is stepping up calls for investment in public services. It's after new research showed many workers are losing sleep worrying about people who rely on them. Unison says the thought of letting people down is keeping public service workers up at night. Claire Williams is their Assistant General Secretary.
3: You can't keep asking public service workers to do more with less. We're really clear that our public services need a bailout.
1: Two pilots who ejected from their aircraft moments before it crashed are expected to make a full recovery, according to the RAF. The Hawk T2 aircraft had been flying out of the RAF Valley Station on Anglesey on Wednesday when it plummeted to the ground in the nearby area. Hawk operations have been paused by the RAF as a precautionary measure, whilst investigations are ongoing. And a date has been set for Tyson Fury versus Anthony Joshua. It's at Cardiff's Principality Stadium on December the 11th. That's the latest from Radio News Hub. I'm Johnny Holmes.
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6: This is your weather update.
1: Rain in the northwest with windy conditions and coastal gales. It'll move southeast and become more broken, whilst elsewhere it stays dry, with mist and fog possible in the southwest. Lows of 10 degrees.
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3 there from Simple Minds. Taken from the movie The Breakfast Club in the 80s. That was about the best part of the movie, if I remember it right. They are number one, Don't You Forget About Me. And before that, The Glittering Prize, and underway with Alive and Kicking. That's it. We add Alive and Kicking into part two of Vinyl Days. Still got about 47 minutes left together. Three in a row quiz is all organised. Also got a great story to tell you about a stupid sportsman. We'll get to that shortly. But do you know something we haven't done for a while? We haven't headed back in time to the 60s. So I think it's time we did that. And time for some Motown. In the shape of this one from Jimmy Ruffin.

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I was too, until I found Variety Dating. It's quick and easy to sign up. For more information, just head to the website www.varietydating.co.uk.

0: the Three in a Row Quiz.
1: Oh, I've met a few of them in my time. Managers, it's brilliant. That's the sound of Daryl Hall and John Oates from the 80s, of course. Great old tune from them. Right then, let's move into this, the Three in a Row Quiz. Question number one, the song Lock, Be a Lady, features in which musical? The song Lock, Be a Lady, features in which musical? Question number two, Kodiak Island is in which US state? Kodiak Island is in which US state? And question three, in which year were premium bonds first issued in Britain? In which year were premium bonds first issued in Britain? I'll give you a clue, it was in the 50s. You can take it from there. So have a think about those three, I will give you the answers very shortly. Right now, let's bring in this one from the 60s. It's the sound of Andy Williams.

0: John forgot just how good that song was. Right, said Fred, and I'm too sexy. Not true. Let me give you a three-in-a-row quiz again. The song Luck, Be a Lady features in which musical? The song Luck, Be a Lady features in which musical? Kodiak Island is in which US state? Kodiak Island is in which US state? If you watch The Deadliest Catch, you'll know it. Kodiak Island. At question number three, in which year were premium bonds first issued in Britain? It was in the 50s. That's all I'll tell you about that one. Also, in the next 29 minutes before we finish, I'll tell you about the stupid boxer who went into the ring to have a serious fight with someone and did something rather stupid that everybody laughed at and thought, what a tube. So that will come your way shortly, but first of all, let's get this bit of business out the way.
1: Three classic love songs, Vinyl Days.

That's what I like about the Eagles. You get value for money. All 6 minutes, 19 seconds worth of the Eagles' Lion Eyes. And before that, Elton John, and from the Lion King, Circle of Life, and on the way with the Culture Club. And they were talking about the victims. A couple more to go from me right here on Vinyl Days. Let's head into the 70s. Bachman, Turner, Overdrive. You ain't seen nothing yet.

0: I tell you, time has went quick. Backman Tunnel Overdrive, you ain't seen nothing yet. I reckon it's time I give you the answers to this.
1: The Three in a Row Quiz.
0: Now, the song Luck, Be a Lady features in which musical? It was Guys and Dolls. Question two, Kodiak Island is in which US state? It's Alaska. It's on the Bering Sea. And if you know your deadliest catch, you'll know that. In what year were premium bonds first introduced into Britain? It was 1956. A long time ago, yes. Still to tell you about the boxer. Dude, it's definitely a bit of a pillock. I'll tell you about that after this. It comes from Maria Vidal. One of the big movies of the 80s. This is Body Rock right here on Vinyl Days. Good to have your company along.

0: wonder what ever happened to her. She had a bit of body rock, then she seemed to disappear. Never mind, good old tune there, Maria Vidal. So here you go, this is the story I was telling you about. The two boxers get into the ring with the referee. Referee has a look about, says, everything's fine, let's get this going. But a boxing fight had to be temporarily stopped after one of the fighters' mobile phone fell out his trunks. Marvin Jones, for some bizarre reason, felt the need to take his device into the ring with him. He tucked the phone into his waistband, but it only took seconds of the first round for it to fall out onto the canvas. A rather bemused-looking ref then proceeded to pick the phone up and hand it back to the Jonesy's corner. It didn't get much better for Jones, who went on to be knocked out by his opponent in the first round. A result which leaves him with just 2 career wins to his name and 5 losses. 40 seconds into the rounds and his phone fell out. There you go. How silly. So anyway, that's it from me to you. Thanks a lot for your company on this edition of Vinyl Days. Hope you've enjoyed it. It certainly has been a quick one. Don't forget the website's all the www.vinyldays.co.uk. Or you can get me on Facebook under Vinyl Days Radio Show. 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
2: Metropolitan Police Commissioner Sir Mark Rowley says the justice system needs to treat victims of crime better after a man convicted of using AI to create sexualised images of children was repeatedly granted bail. Zafar Dogan was allowed to return to his flat, which overlooks a children's playground, despite police and prosecutors opposing bail on several occasions. Rowley says the children should have been put first.
3: Ever-increasing volumes of cases are raised with me by angry and sometimes upset officers doing all they can to protect victims and communities that feel hamstrung by a justice system that seemingly, under pressure, makes unfathomable decisions.
2: Around 200 people, largely wearing black, have gathered outside a police investigation centre in Basingstoke following the arrest of political activist Daniel Thomas. The 37-year-old, also known as Danny Tomo, is understood to have been arrested on suspicion of criminal damage, allegedly recklessly endangering someone's life. Thomas was filmed earlier appearing to slash the side of a dinghy in the English Channel, with a rescue crew member still on board. The UK government has announced an £88 million package to provide healthcare, clean water and protection to hundreds of thousands of Palestinians. Foreign Secretary Ed Miliband says civilians in Gaza need unhindered access to aid and has called on the Israeli government to end what he described as unacceptable restrictions on Gaza. 781 migrants arrived in the UK yesterday. That's the highest number for a single day so far this year. It's in the wake of 2 boats landing undetected on British shores within 2 days. And a Scottish grandmother has been crowned the world's oldest female Fortnite streamer by Guinness World Records. Kath Bowie is 78 and began playing the game in 2017 after being introduced to it by her teenage grandson.
4: The community just makes it all worthwhile. In my sort of close community, I have met folk from all over the world. I have a gentleman from New Zealand and he comes in every day and supports me.
2: That's the latest from Radio News Hub. I'm Johnny Holmes.
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1: This is your weather update.
2: Rain will slowly edge southeast, but elsewhere it will stay dry with variable cloud, while mist and fog patches may develop in the southwest, lows of 10 degrees.
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7: From the old school to the new cool. This is Soulshine with Mick Fuller.

Here we go again then. Welcome along to this week's new and uplifting edition of Soul Shine. Hello there, how are you? I hope you've had a wonderful week. It's Mick Fuller returning with another hand-picked, unmixed, first-rate assortment of outstanding music. And I've got some seriously soulful sounds lined up for you. We launched today's show with Dance Is My Therapy from Gary Adams. Great track on New Generation Records. There were loads more deep and soulful nuggets coming your way. So without any further delay, let's keep things moving along with this one. It's a Stone Cold classic from Vincent Montana Jr.

before we move on, I really want to say a huge thank you to all of the lovely people who've taken the time to get in touch with us recently. Whether you've contacted us through the website, joined in the conversation over on our Facebook group, or simply left a comment on one of the podcast platforms, once again, thank you, thank you, thank you. Your messages, comments, and support really are appreciated. Right, let's move along with this one. It's Daniel J, DJ Jazz, and Dario Wonder. The David Harness remix of I Can't Get Enough.

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You're listening to the Soulshine Soulful Dance Session with Mick Fuller.

to Christine Robinson today. We've got to say hi to Jamie Peacock and to Susie KP. Hi to Darren Carnaby. A big, big shout-out going out to all the team at Beach Grooves Marbella, including Xander James, Luis Maferrera, Pepe Sarmiento, Bruno Viltard, and our friend Tito Pulpo. Thank you very much for checking out Soulshine. Here's Straight from the Heart from Loose Change.

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1: Metropolitan Police Commissioner Sir Mark Rowley says the justice system needs to treat victims of crime better after a man convicted of using AI to create sexualised images of children was repeatedly granted bail. Zafar Dogan was allowed to return to his flat, which overlooks a children's playground, despite police and prosecutors opposing bail on several occasions. Rowley says the children should have been put first.
2: Ever-increasing volumes of cases are raised with me by angry and sometimes upset officers doing all they can to protect victims and communities that feel hamstrung by a justice system that seemingly, under pressure, makes unfathomable decisions.
1: Around 200 people, largely wearing black, have gathered outside a police investigation centre in Basingstoke following the arrest of political activist Daniel Thomas. The 37-year-old, also known as Danny Tomo, is understood to have been arrested on suspicion of criminal damage, allegedly recklessly endangering someone's life. Thomas was filmed earlier appearing to slash the side of a dinghy in the English Channel, with a rescue crew member still on board. The UK government has announced an £88 million package to provide healthcare, clean water and protection to hundreds of thousands of Palestinians. Foreign Secretary Ed Miliband says civilians in Gaza need unhindered access to aid and has called on the Israeli government to end what he described as unacceptable restrictions on Gaza. 781 migrants arrived in the UK yesterday. That's the highest number for a single day so far this year. It's in the wake of two boats landing undetected on British shores within 2 days. And a Scottish grandmother has been crowned the world's oldest female Fortnite streamer by Guinness World Records. Kath Bowie is 78 and began playing the game in 2017 after being introduced to it by her teenage grandson.
3: The community just makes it all worthwhile. In my sort of close community, I have met folk from all over the world. I have a gentleman from New Zealand and he comes in every day and supports me.
1: That's the latest from Radio News Hub. I'm Johnny Holmes.
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6: This is your weather update.
1: Rain will slowly edge southeast, but elsewhere it will stay dry with variable cloud, while mist and fog patches may develop in the southwest. Lows of 10 degrees.
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this week's edition of Soul Shine with the Rocco Wadamal remix of Stay Another Night from K-Soul featuring Helena Goddard. Mick Fuller still here. I've got more of those smooth grooves, Balearic beats and good vibes coming your way, so don't go anywhere. Here's Joy Cardwell.

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This is the Soulshine Soulful Dance Session with Mick Fuller.

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It's wearesoulshine.online. 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

We must say hello to Holly and Fred and all the team at the Southern Ballinhoe. Big, big shout out to David Nimmo today. Got to say hi to Nick Titchener, to Holly Kavanagh. Got to say hi as well to Jennifer Left, everyone at Bay Costa Blanca, especially Jennifer Cunningham, Jill Brewer, Daniel Horton, Suzanne Saunders, and our very good friend, Mr. Dougie Mack. Thank you very, very much for checking out Soulshine. For you guys, we're going to play this absolutely excellent track from way back in the day, from our very, very first Soulshine party. This is The Guitar by E. Smooth.

All right, then, I'm afraid to say we are running out of time. As we head towards the end of yet another Soulful Dance Session, I really want to say a very big thank you for keeping me company for this episode of Soul Shine. I do hope you've enjoyed today's musical medley and can join me again next week when I will be back with another box full of smooth grooves, Balearic beats and good vibes. In the meantime, keep healthy and happy, stay safe, and please take care of yourself. Goodbye.

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1: Far-right activist Daniel Thomas has been arrested after he was filmed slashing the side of a dinghy in the English Channel, with a rescue crew member still on board. The 37-year-old, also known as Danny Tomo, uploaded footage on YouTube appearing to show him being arrested, with the officer telling him he is being detained on suspicion of criminal damage, recklessly endangering someone's life. Metropolitan Police Commissioner Sir Mark Rowley says the justice system needs to treat victims of crime better after a man convicted of using AI to create sexualized images of children was repeatedly granted bail. Zafer Dogan was allowed to return to his flat, which overlooks a children's playground, despite police and prosecutors opposing bail on several occasions. Rowley says the children should have been put first.
2: Ever-increasing volumes of cases are raised with me by angry and sometimes upset officers who are doing all they can to protect victims and communities but feel hamstrung by a justice system that seemingly, under pressure, makes unfathomable decisions.
1: A formal ballot for strike action over teacher pay has been paused by the country's largest education union. The National Education Union had planned to launch a formal strike ballot of its teacher members in England over funding and pay. But the NEU's national executive has decided not to go ahead with the ballot next week after the government said it would not claw back pension contribution savings from schools to help cover the cost of teacher pay rises. Public service workers are losing sleep over worries for people who rely on them. That's according to leading union Unison, who are calling for more investment in public services to release pressures. Their spokesperson is Claire Williams.
3: Our campaign message is really clear. Public sector workers show up for us every day, and we're calling on the government to show up for them now.
1: And a hamstring injury to Joss Butler derailed England's hopes of sealing their Metrobank one-day series against Sri Lanka, with the tourists edging a high-scoring thriller by 16 runs at Headingley. That's the latest from Radio News Hub. I'm Johnny Holmes.
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6: This is your weather update.
1: Rain will slowly edge southeast, but elsewhere it will stay dry with variable cloud, while mist and fog patches may develop in the southwest, lows of 10 degrees.
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8: Alec Nicol.

you know what? I think she means that. Shania Twain and Forever. Right here on the Love Zone. How you doing? Well, come along. Hey, it's Alec Nicol here with you. 1 hour of great classic love songs. Some good music to come up. Like this from Maroon 5.

Curtis Tigers, yeah, all that matters to me. Good song. Before that, Paul Weller, and he was giving us the Broken Stones. And on the way with Maroon 5, She Will Be Loved. Well, I'm sure she will. Good to have your company along. Hope you're finding things good. Hope you've had a good week. I've had a good one as well, yeah. Now then, what we got lined up for you? I think we'll get some great music to come your way. Also, I will be giving you an anagram as well. And this one is about the movies. Yeah, it's the movies. A very famous film from the past. Also, I'm sure I can squeeze in a funny story along the way. Got my eye on one, I'll just have a quick look at it, make sure it's okay, and then a couple of songs from now, I will give you that story. Let's get back to the 70s. With the Stylistics.

That's Smokey. Think you know how to love me. Yeah, think you know how to love me. You know what I need. Well, you prove it then. Yeah. Now, I found a great story. And I can kind of get the feel of this really well. Because I'll tell you, when I was younger, when I was 24, that was my favourite age for some reason. 24, I liked that. And then when I became 25, when someone says, what age are you? I was still 24. I was a showbiz 24. And then I became 26. And my sister, the older one, says to me, and what age are you now? I went, I'm 24. Never lie to your sister, never. She was able to work it back and say, no, you're not, you're 26. I ended up, I had to admit, yeah, I was 26. It was really a bad feeling. I felt really terrible after that because I just aged 2 years in 5 seconds. Well, that leads me nicely to the story I found of this young man who was devastated. But then he's seen the funny side of it when he realised his age had jumped, not 1 year, not 2 years, but he ended up being the oldest man alive in the world. I'll tell you more about that a couple of songs from now.

Hello, my thigh. Picking up the pieces. Right then. Hopefully you've got your pen and pad at ready here. Give you the anagram. And what we're talking is best movie Oscar winners. This is a big film. It did win an Oscar or two. Right, three words. First word is six, second word is four, and the third word is six. Came out in 1990. And out of this, I want you to get the film title. It is The Wild Snow Caves. So we'll get The, as in T-H-E. We've got Wild, as in W-I-L-D. And we've got Snow, S-N-O-W. Not forgetting the caves at the end, it's C-A-V-E-S. The Wild Snow Caves. And I'm looking for a six, a four, and a six. And it was a big, big movie. Have a think about that. A couple of songs from now, I will be giving you the answer. Don't forget, if you want to get in contact, you can do it via Facebook. It's facebook.com/ The Love Zone. Here's Van Morrison.

that sounds like an offer there. Sixpence None the Richer. And that's one there called Kiss Me. It's a love show. Good to have your company along. Right, this man who had the shock, he had a look at his birth certificate, never thought about it before. And he is listed as a man aged 154 years old. Now, the guy, Chris King, aged 54, made the discovery a few days ago. On the legally binding document, the date clearly states that he was born on December 28, 1858. Now, that would make him the oldest man in the world. He would also have 90 years of pension to claim. He would be owed around about £400,000 from the Department of Work and Pensions. He found it rather strange at first, and now he finds it quite amusing. The Department of Work and Pensions stated he should just go to his local office and rectify the obvious mistake. In other words, he's not going to get his £400,000. The answer to the anagram right after this one. I remember.

That's Lobo. Me, you, and a dog named Boo. Royal the Anagram. The Wild Snow Caves. 6-4 and the 6. From the big Oscar movie. Dances with Wolves. That's what I was looking for. If you got it, well done.

That's Matt Cardo and Run For Your Life. Well, I don't exactly have to run for my life. I don't think I've done anything to upset anyone on this show. Till we meet again, look after yourself and each other. And don't forget, it's facebook.com/TheLoveZone if you want to get in contact. Till we meet again, look after yourself. Take care. God bless. Bye-bye.

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1: Far-right activist Daniel Thomas has been charged on suspicion of criminal damage after he was filmed slashing the side of a dinghy in the English Channel, with a rescue crew member still on board. The 37-year-old, also known as Danny Tomo, uploaded footage on YouTube appearing to show him being arrested, with the officer telling him he is being detained on suspicion of criminal damage, recklessly endangering someone's life. Online misogyny and abuse against women is going up at a rapid rate. A joint report from Refuge and the End Violence Against Women Coalition says more than one in three women have experienced some form of online violence, rising to 47% for 16 to 24-year-olds. Beau Bottomley is Refuge's policy and public affairs manager.
2: Ofcom has already introduced guidance for tech companies on how to tackle violence against women and girls on their platforms. That's a great start, but that guidance is voluntary, and we're concerned that tech companies won't be incentivised.
1: The UK government has announced an £88 million package to provide healthcare, clean water and protection to hundreds of thousands of Palestinians. Foreign Secretary Ed Miliband says civilians in Gaza need unhindered access to aid. Former England footballer Andy Carroll has revealed he was sexually assaulted by a man in 2021 while he was sleeping at his home during his second spell at Newcastle. The 37-year-old says the attacker, who was known to him, was later convicted of sexual offences and jailed for 3 years. And with the new school term underway, there's a warning about how parents are coping with their own mental well-being. Action for Children says it's seeing a rise in the number of parents getting in touch who need support alongside their children. Jo Thurston is from the charity.
3: This particular age group, I mean, children are hitting adolescence. It's a really difficult time for them in terms of their development and their emotional state and what have you. And in the midst of that, they're going to high school, which is a really huge transition.
1: That's the latest from Radio News Hub. I'm Johnny Holmes.
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5: This is your weather update.
1: Rain will slowly edge southeast, but elsewhere it will stay dry with variable cloud, while mist and fog patches may develop in the southwest, lows of 10 degrees.
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That was Threshold and Flags and Footprints getting us started on another edition of the Rock Solid Radio Show. My name is Fred Setters. I will be your congenial host for the next 2 hours as we bring you the very finest in classic, progressive and blues rock music. We will also have today's Power Connection. That is three songs, actually, which have either a tenuous or very obvious link to each other. I won't tell you what it is until the end of the show, so I will leave you to guess it. No prizes, no money. It's just a little bit of fun and to test your musical knowledge. So sit back, strap in, and enjoy the music. This one is Rainbow and Street of Dreams.

That was Richie Blackmore's Rainbow and Street of Dreams, taken from the album Bent Out of Shape, if I'm not wrong. It's time for this on the show.

0: show!
1: Yes, it's time once again for today's Power Connection. Three songs which are inextricably linked by something logical, illogical, or purely something that I've made up. So I hope that you enjoy today's challenge. I'm going to start with this one. Taking you way back to 1969, this is Led Zeppelin and A Whole Lot of Love.

0: band put together by the former keyboard player from Thin Lizzy, Darren Wharton. The name of the band was Dare, and that track was called Abandon. If you just tuned in, a very warm welcome to the Rock Solid Radio Show with me, Fred Setters. Still loads of great music to come on the programme, so don't go anywhere.
1: The number one across the high peak. 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The Rock!

a band that hail from Fort Worth, Texas. Two of the founding members originally got together when they met each other at an open mic night and discovered they had a similar taste in music. You never know quite when those evenings are going to take you. The name of the band is Quaker City Nighthawks, and that was Suit in the Back. This is the Chris Barris Band.

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That was Twisted Sister and You Can't Stop Rock and Roll. Also in 1983, these three gentlemen released this.

0: That was ZZ Top and TV Dinners, taken from the excellent album Eliminator. Coming up next on today's edition of the Rock Solid Radio Show, a controversial Genesis album that certainly divided the fans.
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It divided opinion when it came out in 1983. That was Genesis. Yes, the album with the blocks on the front, and I could never tell what they were for years. And then I suddenly remembered that it reminded me of one of my children's toys. And it was a sort of like a round puzzle thing, which you fit various different yellow shaped blocks into it. If you're a parent out there, you probably know exactly what I'm talking about. That was Just a Job to Do. As I say, divided opinion. You either liked it or you hated it. Bit of a Marmite album. Now, it's time for the second one in today's Power Connection.

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1: Yes, the second track in today's Power Connection. The first one that we played for you right at the start of the show was Whole Lotta Love by Led Zeppelin. And this one is from Status Quo. This is Caroline. Going to give you a clue here, and all that I will say is 1985.

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1: Far-right activist Daniel Thomas is to appear in court charged with criminal damage after allegedly slashing a boat in the English Channel with an emergency responder on board. Hampshire police say the 37-year-old of no fixed address has been remanded into custody to appear at Basingstoke Magistrates Court later today. Foreign Secretary Ed Miliband has told Iran's Foreign Minister Abbas Araghchi in a face-to-face meeting that Britain will not tolerate intimidation, threats or hostile activity on UK soil from groups linked to his country. There are calls for more support for parents of 10 to 15-year-olds who are struggling with their mental health. The charity Action for Children said it's seen a rise in parents raising concerns about their own well-being, warning its helpline is becoming a crisis service. Jo Thurston is from the charity.
2: And they're telling us that they feel really isolated, they don't know what they can do, they don't know where to get support, their mental health is sort of struggling as well because they're so worried about their children. At Action for Children, we're sort of really, really focusing on the fact that the parent needs support as well as the child.
1: The charity wants more to be done to support this age group who face key pressure points such as starting high school. Replacing the UK's current windfall tax on oil and gas firms could cost the country up to £8.6 billion by 2030, that's according to campaigners. Plans have already been outlined by the Westminster government to replace the charge, officially known as the Energy Profits Levy, with a new scheme called the Oil and Gas